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So I haven't been single for a long time, all right? 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
1: Thanks for letting us play what you want to hear on this Thursday night. I'm Michelle Fay. Alex Warren is coming up next.

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1: They say the holy water's watered down, and this town's lost its faith. 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
1: It's your Labor Day weekend. I know it is Thursday night, but I mean, who isn't going to be in the mindset already tomorrow thinking we're going to be able to disconnect at least a little bit, right? Kenny Loggins is on.

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1: A big record could be broken in music very, very soon. Hey, it's Shannon O. Looking forward to it happening because I think it will. I don't want to jinx it, but I'll get you the details on what's going on. Coming up in 6 minutes.

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1: 99.5 The River. More music, more variety. So this is pretty cool. Ella Lainley at the top of the Billboard Hot 100 charts again. And why it's so cool is the fact that she could end up breaking the record, which is currently held by Mariah Carey for most weeks at the top of the charts. She's sitting at 20 weeks. Mariah Carey has 22 with All I Want for Christmas Is You. So we are hoping that she can get there before Christmas, because once the holiday season starts up again, Mariah Carey will most likely take back over. But what's interesting about this all is that before 2019, Mariah's holiday music, her Christmas song, All I Want for Christmas Is You, was not allowed to be part of the Billboard Hot 100 chart. So just between 2019 and 2026, she has been at the top of that chart for 23 weeks.
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You can find us on Facebook at 99.5 The River. One thing we know for sure is that teachers are probably some of the most incredible human beings on this planet. Hey, it's Shannon O. Whether it's a teacher from when you were in school, your kid's teacher, maybe your sister, your mom, your best friend, they're teachers too. 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
1: It pains me to read this number out loud. Hey, it's Shannon O. The Knot just revealed the average cost for a wedding in the U.S. in 2026 is now over $34,000, which is insane. 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The best way to save on money, though, is to limit the amount of people that you invite. Brooke is calling in, and she said she was not willing to do that. 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
2: We had 535 yeses for dinner, and then I think there was probably another 50 that came for just the reception.
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tell your smart device to play 99.5 The River on iHeartRadio. Leave it to Taylor Swift, always setting a great example for us all. Hey, it's Shannon O. She actually just donated $50,000 to a GoFundMe account set up for a New England mother seriously injured in a recent crash. She doesn't know this family. And this woman was helping out another vehicle, got hit. She's got a few surgeries ahead, so we're wishing her the best.

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You can find us on Facebook at 99.5 The River. Are you going somewhere fun for Labor Day weekend? Hey, it's Shannon O. Triple A thinks that this weekend could be one of the busiest travel weekends that we have seen in a very long time, despite the fact that gas prices are extremely high right now. But they said today is going to be the busiest day to travel out of the entire weekend. So make sure you stay safe and maybe head out early if you have the chance.

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Gen Z workers are 2 times more likely to do this. Hey, it's Shannon O. It's something that you probably have gotten in trouble for in the past. I've got details coming your way in the next 10 minutes.

0: 99.5 The River. More music, more variety. You don't feel like working today? Just call in sick. Hey, it's Shannon O. Saying that sounds ridiculous because that is something I would never even think about. However, Gen Z employees are twice as likely to do that. Call in sick when they're feeling totally fine. Here's the thing. If you need a day off for your mental health, you just need a break, I'm all for it. But just make sure you don't do what Barry did.
1: When I was like 20 years old, I called into work and then ended up posting something on Facebook. And I was like, why did I do that?
0: Oh, yeah. I'm sure you got written up, Barry. Thanks so much for calling in. Have you ever called in sick and then your boss later on found out that you were lying? What happened? Let me know using the talkback feature.
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Have you been keeping up with the TikTok drama of Shaboozey floating down a river, photobombing a bride and groom? It was all supposed to be kind of like a funny sort of thing, but I guess the couple really didn't want a lot of attention, and now they're getting more than they bargained for.

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1: What do you want for lunch? Somebody asks you that as an adult, you probably groan because you don't want to decide. But as a kid, you have control over your school lunches. Hey, it's Shannon O. Unfortunately, a lot of those things that we pack in school lunches have gone up. 10.9% on average. Blueberry sandwich bread, animal crackers, we're talking all of it. 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Allie is calling in.
2: Mine, of course, was the rectangle pizza.
1: Oh, yeah, everybody's favorite. I think that I preferred the pizza burger, though. Did you have those?
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My name is Shannon O. Thanks so much for spending some time with me tonight. 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

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Today is a big day for these guys. Hey, it's Shannon and Elle, the All-American Reject, celebrating a new project and also a big birthday. I'll get you details coming up in 6 minutes.

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0: 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More music, more variety. According to AAA, today's going to be the busiest day when it comes to getting out on the roads for Labor Day weekend. How long are you going to be driving, though? That's my big question for you, because this is the amount of time the average American is willing to sit before buying a flight. That's coming up in the next 10 minutes.
1: They say the holy water's watered down, and this town's lost its faith. Our colors will fade eventually, so if our time is running out, day after day, we'll make the mundane a masterpiece. Oh my, my, oh my, my love, I take one look at you, you're taking me out.

0: 99.5 The River. The data for this is kind of interesting because I guess Americans say that a long drive is 5 hours. Hey, my name is Shannon Owen. Yet we are willing to sit in the car for 9 hours and 39 minutes before we buy a plane ticket when we're going on vacation. Claire, you're a big fan of road trips. What's the farthest road trip you've ever done?
1: That's a good question. The most recent one was about 14 hours.
0: Ooh, 14 hours is about, I'll say about 9 or 10 hours longer than I am willing to drive. I am not a patient one.
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Drake's out here again teasing a remix of this song, and I'm thinking that Ella Langley and Drake collaborating is becoming more of a sure thing. We haven't gotten official details on that, but I'll keep you updated.

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1: 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I hope you enjoy. Thanks for listening. Talk John 9.

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0: 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This is 99.5 The River. College football is back, and I know, Alyssa, you're excited. Not necessarily because you love the sport, but...
1: Let's be so honest. It's the food and the drinking.
0: Yeah, honestly, the tailgates are always the best part, and especially if you went to one of the top party schools in the U.S. According to Niche, they ranked these based off of athletics, access to bars, restaurants, Greek life, and party scene at the school. Coming in at number 3, University of Wisconsin-Madison. Tulane University in New Orleans is the number 2 spot, and coming in at number 1, Florida State University.
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7: 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Hey, Alfie, what can I get for you?
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7: 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You?
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More music, more variety. Have you heard that Bedazzling has come back in style? I'm wondering if it was in honor of Dolly Parton. Hey, it's Shannon O. I'm just hoping that crimped hair can do the same thing, and then it will just be like Y2K all over again.

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I'm curious who you would be most excited to see at our iHeartRadio Music Festival, because you have a chance to win a trip out there for free. 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

0: 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You can find us on Facebook at 99.5 The River. That song has basically been the anthem for the summer. Stella Lefty with Boston, which hopefully she will be performing at our iHeartRadio Music Festival in a few weeks. Hey, it's Shannon. Oh, yeah, that's happening in Las Vegas, and you could actually fly out there by listening to our station. 9 o'clock this morning, we're going to get you a keyword to text in to win that trip along with $1,000. And let me tell you who's going to be part of the lineup. Obviously, we just mentioned Stella Lefty, Zara Larsson, Benson Boone, the Goo Goo Dolls, Smashing Pumpkins, and so many others. So this is definitely one that you don't want to miss. And if you're going for free, heck, of course you want to go, right? 9 o'clock this morning, make sure you're listening.
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It's hard to believe that Nick Jonas could have been Kristoff in Frozen, but he blew the audition. 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

0: 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I hope you have something fun planned this weekend. 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You're working, too?
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Your kids might be upset this year because one candy brand is delivering less candy and they're actually doing something to make Halloween healthier. Was that the goal here? I'll get you all the details coming up in the next 10 minutes.

0: 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Should Halloween be healthier? Hey, it's Shannon O. One candy brand is taking matters into their own hands. However, most of us feel like it's probably the parents' job. And Amanda, you have a really good hold on this. What is it that you do?
1: All of the Hershey candies, which tends to be a big amount, and the Reese's, they actually put them all aside because we actually end up saving them for the summer for s'mores.
0: I like that idea. 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Well, the Hershey brand, like I said, is trying to make their Halloween a little bit healthier by offering savory options. So think like popcorn and pretzels, things that are still kind of exciting to get in your trick-or-treat bag. But let's be honest, it still isn't candy.
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1: That's wrapping it up for me. 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My name is Shannon O. This is The Calling.

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0: I think I know the answer for you, okay? I think you've just always been cool.
1: Oh.
0: No?
1: Maybe there was going to be more to that.
0: No?
1: So what do you think? Do you think that I'm cooler now or cooler in high school or just solid, ooh, constant cool?
0: Okay, you know what? I'm going to change my whole answer. Let me start it by this. The question is, are you cooler today than you were in high school? Okay.
1: Mm-hmm.
0: Yes, 100%. I am absolutely cooler today than I was in high school.
1: Okay, so do you think that you were not cool in high school?
0: Very, very, very not cool. What, the definition. Yeah. I think now, if I were to look at you,
1: yeah,
0: I think you were cool in high school.
1: Yeah.
0: And I think you are the furthest thing from cool right now.
1: Yeah. That's so true.
0: Okay. That makes sense. So yes, I have now worked into my cool stage. You, on the other hand, you achieved that in high school. And
1: yeah,
0: now
1: I peaked.
0: Yeah, now you stay home by yourself looking at birds through your binoculars, which I find cool, but maybe
1: thank
0: not
1: you
0: by your high school standards.
1: I think that's cool too. I mean, I just told you about my new bird nerd shirt that I'm getting, which I'm really excited about. But I don't know if that's cool anymore. But I also don't know if it matters as much.
0: That's the coolest thing in the world, right?
1: I guess. What do you think makes you cool now?
0: Confidence, first of all.
1: Oh.
0: Yeah.
1: I have that.
0: Yeah. Yeah.
1: Oh, you paused.
0: Yeah. For a second. You do.
1: I think I'm more
0: sought after. Like, I'm trying to think, like, what would make you cool in high school?
1: Here we go.
0: No, but think about it. Like, what would make you cool in high school? You'd be part of the trend, right? People would want to talk to you.
1: Okay.
0: Would seek you out. None of that happened to me in high school. And now, I mean, look, I can't go to the gas station without somebody walking up to me and say, hey, aren't you? And I say, no, that was somebody else.
1: Here we go.
0: Yeah.
1: Well, okay. According to a new poll, 56% of people say they are cooler now, compared to 43% who said they were just cool in high school.
0: Ooh.
1: And overall, 16% of people in the survey say they consider themselves very cool right now. So do you consider yourself very cool?
0: Absolutely. I mean, look at me.
1: Oh, Lord.
0: I think when the beard grew in, I think that's when I'm like, yeah, I got something here.
1: The beard made the man is what you're saying.
0: Absolutely. Larry, do you think you're cooler now than you were in high school?
2: I mean, I'd say the same, you know, pretty much equal, you know, still the same person, obviously, you know, so yeah, I stayed about the same with on the coolness level.
1: Did you say on the coldest level?
0: On the coolest level. On the coolest level. My concern always is maybe Larry's like, wait, am I colder or warmer than I was?
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0: Andy, admittedly here, we don't have a lot of options for like different stalls. It's kind of like single use, right?
1: Right.
2: There's two in the ladies' room. Is there two in the guys' room?
0: You have two?
2: Yeah. Oh, you got one. Well, yeah, but we don't have a urinal.
0: Well, yeah, but I have a urinal in a bathroom. It doesn't have a toilet. Doesn't have a door on it. So technically, I think it's still one.
2: It's weird.
0: Yeah, but the door locks, so I don't really care. Here's my question. Public, when you're out in public, where do you usually target when it's time for you to squat and hover?
2: I target the toilet, but which bathroom?
0: Okay. Which am I picking? Which seat are you trying to be?
2: Always go to the first one.
0: Really?
2: Closest always to the go door. To the first one. Yep, always go to the first one.
0: Okay, and your logic behind that is?
2: Because, well, I'm looking at this study, and I already knew this before because I read it, but it's, so I've already cheated because of Mythbusters, thank you. But, I pick the one that is, most people don't pick the closest one.
0: Because I would not, I have no interest in that one. You're right.
2: And it's the cleanest.
0: Because most people want to be first away. I get it. Yeah.
2: Yeah. Most people always pick the last one. And that's the one that has the most germs.
0: Yeah.
2: But even according to this poll, everyone's picking the last one, has the most germs. But I shouldn't be saying this because now everyone's going to be like, well, she picked the first one. And then that one's going to get the most germs.
0: Okay. Now,
2: trying to reverse psychology, everyone, right now.
0: Well
2: done. My first stall, though. Well done. Thank you.
0: When you say you're trying to reverse psychology, you have reverse psychology. So, look, here is the controversial opinion I have, okay? When I go to the bathroom and I got to use a stall, I look for the handicap stall every time.
2: Why?
0: I have more room. I think there might be a little claustrophobia that I deal with. Because those, like, look.
2: Claustrophobia?
0: Those walls are closing in on me. And you can't admit. And somebody's out there like, yeah. If they could put one more seat in there, those walls are tight. Mm. Tight.
2: I mean, sure. I understand they are small. But you can't use the handicap stall.
0: Okay.
2: You don't really use that one, do you?
0: I do.
2: No.
0: So in this situation, let me be plain about it. I would never, if me and a handicapped person are racing to the bathroom, just picture it. And we get there. It's not like I'm going to go and take that spot from them. Okay. That is obviously one I would want them to have.
2: So you're only handicapped, but you're only claustrophobic when you're in there by yourself?
0: No, that one's got a lot of space.
2: Or you can only tolerate. No, but I'm saying, like, if you can put up with your claustrophobia in quotes.
0: Yeah.
2: During a time when someone else needs to use a handicap bathroom, why can't you just do it at all times?
0: My father,
2: you never know if someone else is going to be needing that bathroom once you're in there.
0: I'm not in there for a while. Like, I know that once I walk in the door of that bathroom, I always know who's behind me. So I'm walking in the door of that bathroom.
2: At all times.
0: I'm very 100% aware. I mean, and look, if you don't have that spatial awareness going into a public restroom, I really encourage you to adapt that. It's if nothing else, for your own safety too, just in general. Okay. But once
2: you're in there, you have no idea who's coming in.
0: But I also know that how much time it's going to take for that person to get in and get to that stall. Because again, I am not there to waste time. I am go. So I get in there, and by the time I get that door closed, wham, bam, before somebody else that would be in a situation that would require the handicap stall to find themselves, because it's almost always placed in the back of the bathroom, to make its way down to me, I am done-ski, 100%.
2: I would highly disagree with you that you should be using the handicap bathroom.
0: Okay.
2: Because you have no idea who else needs it. Someone who's handicapped, someone who needs to take a child in there with them and they need more space,
0: yep.
2: Someone who has a stroller and needs more space. There's no reason that you should need a handicapped bathroom.
0: And I got to be clear, they're not going to be waiting. They're not.
2: You don't know that.
0: 100%. I know my
2: you
0: body.
2: No, you don't. Body. You don't know if you're going to be in there longer than what someone else is going to be waiting for you. This is totally not what our topic is about anyway.
0: Look.
2: Also, if you're picking the handicap, which tends to be the last one, you're picking the germiest. That's what we're supposed to be talking about right now.
0: Yeah, and that makes sense too, because everybody picks the handicap one when it's available.
2: That's supposed to be. It's for handicapped people or people that need more space.
0: Okay. Ben, let's go to the talkback, Mike. Which stall are you picking?
3: The handicap stall. I picked that one. It has the most room. It's also the furthest away from all the urinals. So if it's an empty bathroom, that's what I go with. If it's not an empty bathroom, you take what you can get.
2: No, Ben! Now you're just like Bob, picking the handicap spot. And you're picking the one that has the most germs and bacteria.
0: Like, the germ one is fine. Like, again, do me a favor, okay? Dear manufacturer, I'm an open letter. Open letter to bathroom stall makers. Number one, let's have the walls go all the way to the ground. Can we at least agree to that?
2: I will agree with that, okay. But that has nothing to do with this.
0: Number one. Well, since we're writing an open letter and they're reading it, I want to get that in there right off the bat.
2: Okay, sure. Okay. Go ahead.
0: Number two, can you at least make all of the stalls the same size as the handicap stall?
2: Wouldn't that be nice? Going to work, because then you're going to have like two bathroom stalls.
0: Okay.
2: And you think the line now for a women's bathroom is bad.
0: Oh, see.
2: But only put two handicapped stalls in there.
0: Bathrooms often enough to understand that. I do know that from a guy's standpoint, I'll be okay. Two is enough. Okay. I'm making two do here. What does it even have a door?
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No robots here. Just real people who lose their phone 2 to 3 times a day. Yep, that's us. Guaranteed human.

0: There's a powerful moment during every wedding reception, Andy, when somebody plays the cha-cha slide and Mr. See the Slide Man yells, freeze! And I keep wanting it to freeze forever. Yeah, see the cop that comes up?
1: Yeah.
0: What if it froze forever and everybody else was holding in place, but you got to move through like everybody else stopped in time?
1: So what are you going to do?
0: That's what I want to know. I'm thinking to myself, in that powerful moment, the first thing I'm doing is absolutely putting people's fingers up their noses. First thing I'm doing, okay?
1: That's not fun.
0: I'm a shenaniganeer. That's what I'm going to do. It'll be people's fingers up their nose. Nothing that would truly hurt somebody, but I would certainly switch some wardrobes around. I would certainly place a finger up the nose, at least, in the hopes that when they do, you know, unfreeze, when everybody claps their hands, at that point, they're like, wait, what was I doing?
1: Okay, well, your stuff is very mild compared to this random poll that I still asked. If you could freeze time, would you do anything illegal?
0: Yeah.
1: Surprisingly, 86% of people said yes. They would want to go do illegal things.
0: Wow. Okay.
1: The most common answer was, this probably goes along with the times right now, is they would want to go steal groceries.
0: Okay.
1: Which I find interesting.
0: Yeah.
1: People would also want to become a poker shark.
0: Interesting. You freeze and you see what other people's hands are. Wow. Okay.
1: I guess. Yeah, which I find interesting. Also, people would want to trespass for the sake of investigative reporting was another popular answer, which I find interesting.
0: Go see
1: what's behind
0: 51.
1: The curtains.
0: Colleen, would you do anything illegal if you could stop time?

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It's Andy and Bob coming up at 9 o'clock today. Your next chance at $1,000 and a trip for two to the iHeartRadio Music Festival. Coming to T-Mobile Arena in Vegas later on this month. Make sure you're listening for that keyword text and win.

0: I think in my home, soda is probably the only item that definitely is on this list, because I think there is a distinct difference between buying cola and Coca-Cola. Does that sound about right?
1: Okay, yeah, I can see that. There was a study that compared prices for 171 store brand food and drink items compared to name brand ones. So they saw that the biggest savings out of all everything was sports hydration drinks. So it's better to buy the store brand ones versus name brand ones. You save the most with sports hydration drinks. Do you buy name brand or store brand for that?
0: I think it's name brand. I think so. And again, I don't even think I get too caught up in it. But I will agree with you. Like Crocodile Aid and Gatorade, to me, would probably taste about the very same thing.
1: Is that the name of the?
0: Oh, I don't know. Who knows?
1: Oh my God, that's so funny. I love that.
0: I can't really even come up with another one. The only one item that I know I go generic all the time, is ice cream. I have no desire. I cannot taste the difference for a big brand, so I don't have to buy Ben & Jerry's, as good as it is. I'm very good with the store brand quality, because it's same thing. It does the job.
1: Okay. Yeah. They're saying the next one that you should always buy store brand is cereal. They're saying that's where you can save the next biggest one. Yeah,
0: I mean, it makes sense. And again, it's mostly the same companies making it.
1: Yeah, right? Yeah.
0: All right. Aaron, what's something you have to buy name brand? You will not allow yourself to go into the generic or the store brand.
2: Oh, I got to think about that. I'm pretty cheap. I'm going to say hot sauce. I like Frank's hot sauce. I think it's the consistency. It's like the bottles always are the same, whereas the cheaper stuff, I feel like they vary. Sometimes it's really hot and sometimes it's not.
1: Oh, that's interesting. I mean, I don't ever use hot sauce. I can't handle that, so I wouldn't know the difference. Right. But that's an interesting thing that's not consistent.
0: I mean, they put that ish on everything. Cindy, what about you?
3: Scott's toilet paper. And my kids hate Scott's. My kids are like adults, and they will come and bring like soft Cottonelle toilet paper. Absolutely not. I need some abrasion. I need some roughness. I need some Scott's.
1: That's funny. I love how it's not even like it could be another name brand company, but she won't even use that. She needs to use something that's rougher.
0: I've always thought about exfoliating, but not exfoliating there. All right, Andy, let's go to Ben.
4: Oh, cream cheese. 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
1: My husband's that way with Philly cream cheese, too. He says he needs to have the Philly cream cheese.
0: Yeah, the Pittsburgh cream cheese, not really good enough.
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Friday morning. It is Andy and Bob. 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
1: I'm so glad I found you guys. 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

0: Andy, at least 3 or 4 times a year, there are studies that come out that say, hey, look, the 5-day work week is a dated premise that we need to change. And we're back here again. Do we finally have enough information to get everybody on board and end this national nightmare?
1: I wish. Maybe this is what's going to turn the tide, right? Because it's always like when we talk about it, how us, the workers, are like, we'd rather work 4 days, right? We'd rather have a little bit longer of a day and have an extra day off. But do our bosses really care what we want? Probably not. But they might care about this. There's new research that suggests that we don't need to work 5 days a week. Actually, people are more productive when they work fewer days. That according to this new study, employees can accomplish as much in 33 hours a week as they do in 38 hours a week.
0: Yeah, I can see that.
1: Which is interesting. I don't know who actually works just 38 hours a week, but I'm going to take it into account that I think this is good news for us. That maybe people will be like, we can get more out of them if they work less, or less hours at least.
0: Yeah, my big fear is that, will they also decide they're going to pay us less?
1: Well, I think that's already happening. Those hours, right?
0: It should be what you put into the hours, not the hours you put in. But
1: that right, should be it.
0: If you could make our schedule, and again, we are morning people for this show, but if you could make our work schedule, what would our work schedule be? Or your work schedule, more specifically?
1: I really wish we could figure out how to do a morning show in the afternoon. And be able to sleep in. I don't know how you do that, but if I could sleep in again, I remember those days. Many, many, many years ago when my alarm wasn't going off at, 3:45, 4 o'clock in the morning, that was really nice. So if we could figure out a way to have a morning show later, that'd be really nice. I haven't seen a study on that yet though.
0: No true data with that. Let's go to Jamie. How'd you set your schedule if you could?
2: I would choose not to work, but 12 to 3. Let's only work 4 days or 4 hours a day.
1: Oh man, is that an option? I mean, he doesn't even want to work the 33 hours a week that they suggested in the study. He's just working 4 hours a day.
0: I mean, look, it is an option. Now, getting paid for only 4 hours a day, that's an option too.
1: True.
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0: What was that stat again about whistling? Like, that was it, like 10% of people don't know how to whistle?
1: 5% of people say they never learned how to whistle growing up.
0: And you are among them. Like, you can't do it.
1: I am. And I've told you, I have tried forever, and I don't know how to whistle.
0: Okay, so...
1: But I'm close.
0: Okay. So when I say put your lips together and blow, which is a quote from a film, I'm going to ask you, can you let us hear what it sounds like whistling?
1: You got to listen real close, because you can hear it. There's a whistle there. Okay, ready? Here we go. Right?
0: Okay.
1: That's good.
0: I mean, it's okay.
1: But why are you not excited for me? That was
0: because
1: a good whistle.
0: Because it was like...
1: Yeah, but there was like a squeal there. But there was also like a, oh, I didn't, like, you can hear it. Okay, well, don't show off. That's just not nice.
0: All right. So we're gonna try. I'm gonna try to help you learn how to whistle here. Okay. Yeah, you have to follow
1: me. You think after my whole life I couldn't do it, but now?
0: Yeah, how much?
1: 2 minutes
0: of this life
1: I'll be able
0: have
1: to.
0: You spent with me?
1: Too much.
0: Back. All right, number one. Okay, I'm going to give you these directions. Here you go.
1: Okay.
0: Now, just follow the directions. None of them are creepy, okay? I swear.
1: Sure.
0: Okay. wet your lips a little, okay?
1: Okay.
0: You don't have to look. Don't have to make eye contact when you do that with me. Okay?
1: Okay.
0: Okay. Okay. Number two, pucker your lips like you're going to kiss someone or say ooh. Again, don't make eye contact with me when you're doing this.
1: Do I have to wet and pucker at the same time?
0: No, you wet, then pucker, okay?
1: How wet do they have to be? Like
0: a little bit, just a little, sloppy? a little. I don't need slobber. Stop making eye contact with me while you're doing this.
1: I'm going to love you.
0: All right. Okay. Now, keep your tongue relaxed and keep it behind your bottom teeth, okay?
1: Okay.
0: And blow gently through the small gap.
1: It's too much slobber.
0: I will say, that was better than you did before.
1: Oh, was it?
0: Oh, 100%.
1: Why?
0: Because it was more defined. Okay.
1: Let me try again.
0: Go ahead.
1: I think I had too much slobber.
0: Okay.
1: Okay, well, so lick.
0: So wet your lips a little.
1: Yeah.
0: Okay. Pucker your lips so you're going to kiss someone or say ooh.
1: Ooh.
0: Okay, ooh. keep your tongue relaxed and behind your bottom teeth. Okay.
1: No, that wasn't a good one.
0: A little better.
1: Did you hear it?
0: Yeah, a little bit. And now adjust your lip tightness and tongue position. Oh. You're almost there. You sound like the breeze.
1: Oh, I don't know where my tongue goes. You said I have to move it around.
0: No, I say move it around. It's not a French kiss. I said just adjust your tongue position.
1: I put it up and down or do I move it to like the left or the right?
0: I just said adjust it a little bit. Oh, my goodness.
1: I think I'm helpless when it comes to whistling.
0: All right, let's go to the talk back, Mike. Sarah, do you know how to whistle?
2: I do.
0: How did you learn how to whistle? Like, what did you have to do to learn? Do you remember?
2: Not at all. I could just do it.
1: Oh.
2: I don't remember learning how or anything.
0: And are you good at it or are you okay?
2: Pretty good. That's how I used to call my kid home from the park. I used to whistle very loud.
0: Do you have a whistle in you right now we could hear?
2: I can try.
0: All right.
1: Ah! I sound like a bird.
0: Sound like a teapot. That's what I thought.
1: That was awesome. Yep. Wait, I have Sarah power now. Hold on.
0: Ready?
1: I'm wetting.
0: Yep.
1: No, crap. I couldn't do it.
0: I'll give you one last time. Softly. Softly.
1: I know, but hers was so powerful.
0: You
1: I wanted to be a
0: up
1: powerful
0: to that. You
1: whistler.
0: Can't build up to that. You're not the mountain Game of Thrones. You got to build up to lift it like that. So soft and gentle. You got to admit that's better than when you started.
1: Baby whistle, though.
0: Thanks
1: I
0: for coming
1: have, like,
0: to
1: a
0: my
1: cool whistle.
0: Thanks for coming to my TED Talk on whistling.
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0: just a beard hair up my nose. That's what it is. It's not a pick.
1: What you say no. It is.
0: It's just my beard hair is kind of curl up and kind of gets in my. I got to clean it out. It's not a
1: and
0: pick.
1: Then you got to take that one finger and really dig in that nose to get it.
0: I do that in private. I mean, honestly, can you admit to that? Would you?
1: But then why do I see you?
0: Well,
1: I just don't count anymore. We're at that point.
0: Yep. Yes. do you? Let me ask you this. Let's say this. In private, do you dig up your nose to clear it out?
1: I really try not to, right? Like I try to, because you know how I'm a germaphobe.
0: Mm-hmm.
1: I really try to have like a tissue or something like that. But have I ever done it? Probably, yeah.
0: Yeah.
1: But I really try not to because I'm a germaphobe and I just know germs that are on my hands then right away.
0: Right.
1: You just did it again. You just did it again.
0: It's right. It's up my nose. It's up my nose.
1: See, I just don't count.
0: All right. How about this one? Is here, I'm just picking your wedge. Okay.
1: Oh yeah, I'll pick my wedge.
0: Public?
1: That grosses me out. I mean, I would do it in public though too.
0: All right.
1: That one I don't have to do in private. You just did it again, by the way.
0: I did. It's still in my head now.
1: Do you pick your wedge in private or in public?
0: I did the guy thing where like I have no problem. But again, you know, I have like the not that you need the picture, but I have like the boxer brief, so I can kind of if I tug at the side of my leg, I technically am doing that without a dig in.
1: Yeah.
0: But I do the guy thing where I have to kind of open my legs up a little bit and do like a little stretch walk.
1: Right. No, I know what it is.
0: Yeah. So I can unstick.
1: Yeah. You just did your thing again.
0: It's just up my nose. I can't help it.
1: I feel like it's like a twitch for you or something.
0: It is. Well, the beard hair maybe keeps curling right up there.
1: You need to brush that better or something like that.
0: Let's go to Jamie. Jamie, what's one thing you do when no one else is watching?
2: Something I do when no one's watching is I talk to myself.
0: You do that.
1: Honestly, I feel like I'm usually talking to my animals more than talking to myself. Wow, do you talk to yourself?
0: All the time.
1: Yeah, I'm
0: a big positive self-talker.
1: Oh, I can see that. Yeah.
0: Nick?
3: Oh, well, I dance when I eat. Like when something tastes good, I notice I dance. Like I feel it, man. I'm feeling the taste, the groove. And now I notice, but I do it when I'm alone.
1: Oh, that is me. But I think I'm dancing whether I'm eating or not. I'm dancing all the time.
0: All right, Travis, what about you?
4: You know what? I went to school for theater many, many moons ago. So I will stand in my room and recite Shakespearean monologues by myself, remembering what it was like to be on stage and doing Shakespeare.
1: Oh, man, I wish I knew any Shakespeare because I would love to be able to say I do that by myself.
0: Alas, poor Yurik, I knew him well. I love that is so good. I would do that in public right after I pick my nose.
1: Yeah.
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1: It is Friday. Honestly, it has felt like it should be Friday since Wednesday, but here we go. Shaboozy's coming up next. Also, Fall Out Boy, Ed Sheeran. Here's Tracy Chapman.

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1: I'm Jenny James. We've seen pickle flavor and pickle juice invade plenty of foods and drinks, but now the flavor is coming to sneakers. Nike has announced the Nike ACG Pickle Juice, which is built for long-distance rugged terrain. If you look at the sole, it definitely looks like it would be comfortable. It also has a midsole that's designed to resemble the shape of a pickle. The color is a specific type of green. It's not pickle green, it's pickle juice green, so more of a light limey color. Nike says the ACG Pickle Juice will be out late next year.
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1: I'm Jenny James. 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
1: Just past 12. We've got Spin Doctors this hour, Olivia Dean, Glass Animals, the new one from Miley Cyrus. 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

99.5 The River. Bob Hauer's going to be at the River End of Summer Night Out at Albany Med Health System at SPAC September 19th, featuring OAR with special guests Gavin DeGraw and Katie Tunstall. 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

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Bob Hauer's going to be at the River End of Summer Night Out at Albany Med Health System at SPAC September 19th, featuring OAR with special guests Gavin DeGraw and Katie Tunstall. 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
1: I'm Tony James. If you've spent some time on social media, you may know that September is becoming the new January, at least when it comes to self-improvement. Lots of people are treating the month as a fresh start and using that back-to-school energy to hit reset on their routines, goals, and mindset. The idea is that September naturally feels like the beginning of a new chapter, so it makes it a great time to declutter, revisit goals, establish healthier habits, and create a plan for the rest of the year.
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2: Oh, are you serious?
1: 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And this whole trip is on us. You ready to go, Kat?
2: Oh, my gosh. Yeah. Oh, absolutely.
1: We need you to be there, too. And another trip to Las Vegas is coming up with your chance to win at 5 o'clock.

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1: 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This is Kelly Clarkson.
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0: 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Bob Hauer's going to be at the River End of Summer Night Out at Albany Med Health System at SPAC September 19th, featuring OAR with special guests Gavin DeGraw and Katie Tunstall. 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
1: I'm holding on your rope, got me 10 feet off the

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I blasted off the planet, rock that caused catastrophe, and it matters more because I had it. Now I had a thought about wreaking havoc on an opposition, kind of shocking, they want a static with precision. I'm automatic, quarterback, I ain't talking second, pack it up, I don't panic, batter up, who the best?

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1: I'm Jenny James. Your dog isn't just a loyal companion. He or she is a powerful stress buster. A new study from the University of Denver found that participants who brought their dogs to a stress test had lower cortisol spikes and more balanced biological responses than those who didn't. So basically what they found was, fit in those daily walks, the playtime, the quiet bonding moments with your pup, because it's good for them, but it's also good for you too.
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1: With Bob Howard, time for How Weird. A 35-year-old guy named Dejon Labrie Love is accused of pretending to be a wide receiver for the San Francisco 49ers and convincing women to give him money to invest for them. And here's where it gets really weird. Some of the women he allegedly scammed also believe they were in romantic relationships with him. FBI said they identified 26 victims who lost at least $1.3 million altogether. And investigators think there could be more. He was eventually arrested while traveling to Idaho, allegedly to meet more victims. Yikes.
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1: They say the holy water's watered down, and this town's lost its faith. 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

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With Bob Howard, TIL. Today I learned chewing gum might actually make you smarter. Sort of. It's coming up in minutes.

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0: 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With Bob Hauer, time for your daily do-good. 19 years old, Bailey Lane then wasn't trying to figure out her own life. She was busy fighting to keep her family together. She gave up a softball scholarship and put college on hold so she could become a foster parent for her four younger siblings. Following a difficult legal battle, she got custody. And a couple years later, she officially adopted all four. Now she's 28, has a three-year-old daughter of her own, and says her siblings finally know they're not going anywhere. She didn't just give them a home. She gave them each other.
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1: New Miley Cyrus on the way for you next as we continue playing your favorites on this Friday. Kicking off your Labor Day weekend, I'm Michelle Fay with Savage Garden.

0: 99.5 The River. By the way, that was new Miley Cyrus for you from her album Bass Persuades. Heads up, by the way, it turns out that Miley Cyrus no longer wants to go by Miley Cyrus. Now it's just going to be Miley. Very Madonna of her.
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1: 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It's because, well, the cost of repairs, there's a lack of space. A lot of us don't even want to leave our homes. It's just, well, we feel like it's been that time. Where do you stand? Let me know using that talkback mic on your iHeartRadio app.